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2: Class, it's been reported that if we keep using water like we are now, by 2055 we could be short by 5 billion litres a day.
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12: The top stories this hour. 5 people have been killed after an Amazon cargo plane overshot the runway while attempting to land in Miami. The aircraft also hit several vehicles on the ground. Amazon says it's working to understand what happened. A German far-right party has surged to a resounding victory in a regional election. The AfD's won around 44% of the votes in Saxony-Anhalt, but appears to be 3 seats short of an outright majority. It wants to become the country's first hard-right party to run a state since the Second World War. Our reporter Alistair Bunkle, who's in the capital, Magdeburg, says members are celebrating.
13: What they are very clear about is that they have won the popularity contest that has been this election, and they have won it big, and they are clear that they do have a mandate to govern.
12: Turnout was nearly 78%. Hundreds of protesters gathered in Portsmouth last night after a

0: Ocean Drive, Lighthouse Family. Before that, Bruce Hornsby in the Range and the Weddies. It's coming up to 20 to 6. It's Early Breakfast and it's Monday morning at Nation Radio with Gary here till 6. And if you missed the Nation Network chart show yesterday, then Foxy was doing the top 10s from September 1980, 1995 and 2002. Listen again over on the Nation Player app. Some fantastic songs from those years to catch up on. And then Foxy will be back this Sunday at 4 on the Nation Network chart show.
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0: Good morning, it's Nation Radio with Alex Warren and Ordinary. Simon Grundy is next on Breakfast. He's got the Mind Smasher after 6, the Topical Tune after 8, and see if you can guess the year on the Golden Hour at 9. Best way to start your week. Simon Grundy at Breakfast, next at 6. And all the top stories for the North East, they're first, and they're next at Nation. 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
16: The top stories this hour. Hundreds of demonstrators have been in a standoff with police in Portsmouth overnight after the arrival of a small boat. Protesters have been trying to stop migrants from leaving the city, a dispersal order's in place. We'll be hearing from the Chancellor later as he tells us about his plans to grow the economy despite a difficult financial backdrop. John Healey will announce £150 million for fast-growing firms in the north of England as the government continues its devolution push. It comes after UK borrowing costs rose sharply on the markets last week. Here's the business Secretary Jonathan Reynolds.
17: There is no taxation answer that will meet the British people's expectations on social care or defence or public services. We need a stronger economy.
16: At least 5 people have been killed after an Amazon cargo plane overshot the runway and crashed at Miami's international airport. The Boeing aircraft, which was coming in from Puerto Rico, struck several vehicles before bursting into flames. And from today, schools in England have to publish what their plans are to deal with allergies. They'll also have to make sure they have things like EpiPens available in case of emergency.
18: Now for the news across the North East. A Sunderland man has been jailed for 7 years for a string of domestic abuse offences against 2 former partners. 40-year-old Dominic Phillips of Grey Terrace admitted charges including controlling behaviour, intentional strangulation and causing serious injury by dangerous driving. Victims of crime across County Durham and Darlington will soon have the chance to speak directly to the area's Police and Crime Commissioner. Joy Allen is launching private listening surgeries where people can discuss their experiences. The first is on September.

0: 19th. Key parts for a new UK nuclear power station will be made in Newcastle. The Siemens Energy plant in Byker will manufacture steam turbines for Rolls-Royce's flagship small modular reactors. It's the first time that such components will have been produced anywhere in Europe. And more than 530 tonnes of food waste collected in Darlington since the start of June has been turned into energy. Its gas generation is enough to power around 9,000 homes.
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0: Dry and bright with sunny spells, but getting increasingly breezy with rain late afternoon and highs of 20 Celsius. That's the latest. I'm Caroline Verdon.
2: Good morning, 6:02. Hope you have a lovely weekend. Here we are for the beginning of an exciting new week. This is Simon Grundy across the North East on Nation Radio. It is Monday, the 7th of September, currently 17 degrees. Simon Grundy at breakfast. Tunes that you know and love, like this. Jacko gets the road on the show. We'll check the papers in a bit.

90s Madonna from one of those Austin Powers films, and apparently there's another one that they're going to make, apparently, according to Mike Myers recently. And before that, from the 1980s, Michael Jackson, The Way You're Making Me Feel, at 10 past 6, with the best variety of hits. This is Nation. Quick look at the morning papers and websites this morning to wake up on a Monday morning. The Financial Times has a warning by defence and intelligence officials who claim Europe is failing to deter Russia's hybrid war against the continent and must rapidly develop new methods to suppress Moscow's campaign against NATO member states or risk escalation. The Express also leads on that story, the Shadow Defence Secretary James Cartledge urging Labour to boost military spending in order to be able to prevent sabotage attacks linked to Russia, and calls the UK weak. The Metro features an interview with the protester dragged from Reform UK's annual conference. She says that she suffered bruising and she had her hair pulled and was whacked with a walking stick. I don't know whether you saw that. The Mail carries words from the Shadow Home Secretary, Gris Philp, who says that counterpart Shabana Mahmood has chickened out of bringing forward urgent immigration reforms. The Telegraph reports the British Chamber of Commerce is calling on the Chancellor, John Healey, to scrap the pension triple lock to help the economy. He's giving a speech today, but the budget isn't till the end of October. The Guardian reports on how schools and councils are expecting a major surge in applications for children who require special needs plans. The Times leads with claims from a whistleblower that only 1% of asylum seekers' claims are actually legitimate when they come here. The Mirror focuses on a survey suggesting 96% of emergency medics have experienced violence or aggression at work. The Eye calls by Lord Blunkett, a key ally to the Prime Minister, along with 300 other MPs and peers, in a call for the government to boost funding for hospices. And The Sun carries the story of a skydiver called Holly Whiffen, who, after being accidentally kicked in the head by another skydiver when they jumped out of a plane, so she didn't pull her parachute, she then fell 10,000 feet and landed in a tree that saved her fall and life. Blimey. And The Star says that there are fears around Prince Harry and Meghan's children as they prepare to start school now here in the UK. Those are the papers this morning.

0: Andy Carlisle, A Nation, and before that, Bruno Mars, Up To Date. I just might. 20 past six. Very mild this morning. 17 degrees. Going to be 2021 a little later with lots of sunshine. At the moment, though, it's a bit cloudy. It looks quite dark out there, although officially sun up this morning is in a few minutes at 6.23. Sets tonight at 7.43 as those days are getting shorter, but still there's southerly heat blowing in from the continent. It's been a warm weekend. It's going to stay pretty all right. late teens all week.
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0: Okay, here's today's then. 62% of men never touch what? Never touch it. 07740 938 500 WhatsApp or Nation Radio Northeast on Facebook. 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Right, we'll come back to that. Traffic for the Northeast, though, first on this Monday. I think it's going to be a busy one.
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12: I'm Simon James. So far this morning, still appears to be incident free generally on the main routes, coping okay in the centre of Sunderland. No reported issues in Durham or Darlington. Moving normally for the A19, looks to be clear on the A1M as well. We still have the work in Bishop Auckland and South Church Roads, the usual queues through the morning. That's between Salisbury Place and Chester Street, where there's temporary lights. Still the work as well, North Allerton. That means signals on Stokesley Road, so expect delays. And for now, all appears to be moving normally for the trains on the Metro.
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0: Maroon 5 at Nation. 6:32, this is Simon Grundy. Good morning across the northeast, and it's going to be a nice day today, but cloudy this morning. There's lots of warm heat still blowing in. It's currently 17, and it'll be in the 20s this afternoon before knocking back, really, to be in the teens, late teens, for the rest of the week, where it should be, really, for the time of year. Just a couple of days of that freakish heat from the continent. Sundown tonight at 7:43, and in the headline news this morning, hundreds of demonstrators have been in a standoff with police in Portsmouth overnight after the arrival of a small boat. Protesters have been trying to stop migrants from leaving the city. A dispersal order has been put in place. It comes after a similar protest in Dover. And the Chancellor will set out Labour's plans to grow the economy in a speech this morning against a difficult financial backdrop. John Healey is going to announce £150 million for fast-growing firms in the north as the government continues its devolution push. And elsewhere, another Secretary of State, this time the business secretary, Jonathan Reynolds, is going to meet the boss of Jaguar Land Rover and the Unite Union to discuss the impact of about 4,000 jobs that are expected to be cut at the car maker. And five people have been killed and another five injured after an Amazon cargo plane careered off a runway at Miami Airport and went into a few vehicles and then burst into flames. And there's been polls over the weekend. Germany's AfD has fallen just short of a majority as it tries to form the country's first far-right state government since World War II. The party of the Chancellor, Friedrich Merz, slumped to a disastrous result. Some headlines this morning, and that's a little scary, that. What about this morning?
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0: 62% of men have never touched what? Looking at the photo, Simon Lee says, is it a tie? It isn't a tie. And what about soap, says Carl? That's not right. Tracy says, morning, Simon. 62% of men have never touched a washing machine. Is that the answer? It isn't, but keep them coming. 07740 938 500 WhatsApp, Nation Radio Northeast on Facebook. And more music. 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

0: 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Let's check the traffic in a moment for the North East, but first...
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0: 62% of men have never touched what? Ray says, morning, Simon. Is it a dirty nappy? That's a good guess, isn't it? Is this Have a Go at Men Day? I think it might be. But it's just a one-off. Our Mind Masher. In a survey, 62% of men have never touched what? Thanks so much for all these. A blender, said Lee. That's not right. Any kitchen appliance, says Jerry. That's not right either. But keep them coming. 07740 938 500 WhatsApp, Nation Radio Northeast on Facebook. Plenty getting it right, but those just a few wrong answers. But traffic first for the Northeast.
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18: I'm Simon James. So far this morning, all appears to be clear on the main routes in the centre of Sunderland. Generally incident free and on the move, all clear for the bridges. They've been fine on the A19. Incident free on the A1M. There are reported issues in Darlington or Durham. We do have roadworks at Meadowfield on High Street North, the A690, so a few delays there. There's lights between Meadow Rise and Lobley Hill Road. The signals in Crimdon on the Coast Road, so expect delays. And looking at the trains, all appears to be moving normally on the Metro.
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0: Pink and Nation, and before that, REM with Kate Pearson from the B-52s. Oh, no. 8 minutes to eight, bit of showbiz news this morning. Looking forward to the Celebrity Traitors with Michael Sheen, Miranda Hart, Maya Jammer, Jerry Hall, Richard E. Grant, Ross Kemp, James Blunt, and a load more. Google the full list. But it's been leaked over the weekend that it's going to drop on the 23rd of September. Joe Marler, the former rugby player who was on last year, you might remember, was chatting to Richard Osman on a live podcast, and he blurted out the 23rd of September. And then Richard said, well, that was supposed to be embargoed. So it's starting a bit earlier this year. It was the beginning of October, I think, last year. October the 8th, I think, because it's my birthday. That's why I kind of remember that. Anyway, September the 23rd, by the look of it. So that's in the showbiz news. And Strictly coming back a week on Saturday, catcher Neil Jones, who used to be married, the pros, have both suffered injuries, apparently, in rehearsal. And Maya Jammer, yes, going to be on the Celebrity Traitors. She's also signed up for the third series of The Gentlemen. The second series dropped on Netflix the other day, and we're on episode 3 already, which is pretty nice, pretty good, pretty squeamish in some places. And Michelle Keegan has pulled out of an ITV drama after fears of being away from her daughter Palmer for too long. And there's going to be a biopic about the Rolling Stones, apparently, and Oasis were showing brotherly love on the red carpet of their film as they're getting ready to announce a tour for next year. A lot of people getting excited because there was a teaser video and the beer Sol was mentioned. So a lot of people thinking, oh, they're coming to the Sol, the Stadium of Light. I don't know about that. We'll see. And happy birthday today to Toby Jones. What an actor. 60 today. Shannon Elizabeth. What an actress. 53 today from American Pie and Scary Movie, whatever. Also Gloria Gaynor, the ledge from the disco era. She will survive, and she has, to 83.
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0: Okay, it's answer time if you've been with me for a while. 62% of men never touch what, according to this survey? Jackie was first. A lot of people got it right. An iron. 62% of men never touch an iron. There'll be another Mind Masher tomorrow, 6:15, running for about half an hour, just to give you something to wake up. I'll give you something to think about. Right now, think about this. Tell you that, I've got a brand new song.

0: Away at almost 7 o'clock is their brand new song. The latest news, traffic and weather for the North East on this Monday morning in just a moment. £500,000 on Make Me a Winner, how to get in the draw. And Panto tickets, early bird tickets, all this week too, to the Empire. Simon Grundy at breakfast.
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18: The top stories this hour. Hundreds of demonstrators have been trying to stop migrants from leaving Portsmouth after they arrived in a small boat. They blocked roads for hours with Hampshire police putting a dispersal order in place. The government's condemned the behaviour, calling it intimidating and thuggish. On Saturday, a crowd dressed in black and wearing balaclavas blocked road access to the port of Dover. It's a big day for the Chancellor. He's giving a speech where he'll be telling us how he's planning on accelerating the world's fifth biggest economy. John Healey will talk about some of the economic challenges he thinks the UK is facing with the backdrop of rising borrowing costs around the world. Three people have been arrested after a car hit three cyclists on a road in Kent, killing two of them. It happened in the village of Cobham near Gravesend on Sunday morning. And more than two-thirds of young people think that their peers are going to be able to flout the social media ban. It is due to come in next spring, but an online safety charity thinks it could give parents a false sense of security about their children's safety online.
19: Now for the news across the Northeast. A Sunderland man has been jailed for 7 years for a string of domestic abuse offences against two former partners. 40-year-old Dominic Phillips of Grey Terrace admitted charges including controlling behaviour, intentional strangulation and causing serious injury by dangerous driving. Victims of crime across County Durham and

0: Mornington will soon have the chance to speak directly to the area's police and crime commissioner. Joy Allen is launching private listening surgeries where people can discuss their experiences. The first is on September the 19th. Key parts for a new UK nuclear power station will be made in Newcastle. The Siemens Energy plant in Byker will manufacture steam turbines for Rolls-Royce's flagship small modular reactors. It's the first time that such components will have been produced anywhere in Europe. And more than 530 tonnes of food waste collected in Darlington since the start of June has been turned into energy. Its gas generation is enough to power around 9,000 homes.
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0: Dry and bright with sunny spells, but getting increasingly breezy with rain late afternoon and highs of 20 Celsius. That's the latest. I'm Caroline Verdon. 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
3: Radio. Bit hazy at the moment, but it is really warm. 17 degrees at the moment. Sunsets tonight, 7.43. Up again tomorrow morning at 6.23. This is Simon Grundy across the North East. It is Monday, the 7th today. Looking at the roads and rails, we've heard of no problems so far. It's free and easy. Let's hope it stays that way.
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3: 0191 548 6767 if you get a travel tip. Right now, Len. Remember this? A few summers ago. Well, I say a few. It was a fair few. And then we're back 40-odd years ago. A big movie song from the 80s.

Had the time of my life. There you go, from Dirty Dancing. The musical is back at the Sunderland Empire later this month. Towards the end of the year, though, it's panto time. Oh, no, it isn't. Oh, yes, it is. Early bird tickets to win on the show this week. A free night out at the theatre, so you can see the further adventures of Peter Pan, the return of Captain Hook. After 8 o'clock, I'll set you a question. Just answer it, and hopefully you'll get it right, so you can ponder Peter's puzzle to bag a pass for four to Neverland. It's between the 11th of December and the 3rd of Jan this year. Northeast favourites Miss Rory and Tom Worley. In fact, Miss Rory is playing Captain Hook. Brilliant. Tom Worley is Smee. Amadeus Bradley Riches is Peter Pan. Olivia Bershinoff from Milkshake is back as well after the huge success of Sleeping Beauty last year. Well, Peter Pan, it's back a decade on from defeating Captain Hook, but could he be back and plotting revenge? Looks like he could. The Further Adventures of Captain Hook. It's the panto this year at the Empire. More details on our website, and you can click through to buy tickets, but maybe you want to try and win them on the show every day this week. Five lucky families are going to go on me for free, so make sure you're back or stay with me till just after eight. Right now, this is Stella Lefty. Love this. On a train.

0: 80s Men at Work, I Come From a Land Down Under, and before that, up to date with the viral hit Boston at 7:18. This is Simon Grundy across the Northeast. It is Monday, it is the 7th, checking traffic in just a moment. And a load of stuff to do this week. There's a lot of footy, as I'm sure you know. Also, Sunderland Restaurant Week is all this week until Sunday. Lord of the Dance is at the Sunderland Empire Wednesday to Saturday. The Car Man is at the Theatre Royal Tuesday to Saturday. You got some one-offs this week as well, like the comedian Phil Wang is at the Globe in Stockton on Saturday. Psychic Sally is at the Hippodrome in Darlow tonight. Susie Dent, her from, of course, Channel 4's Countdown. She's on at the Gala Theatre. Talking about words, I should think. That's on Saturday night. You got Harry Redknapp at the Whitley Bay Playhouse on Thursday. Michael Ball at the City Hall, Newcastle on Friday. And at the Fire Station in Sunderland, Wednesday, John Barrowman. I think he had to postpone because his mum died, but he's back anyway Wednesday. Lindisfarne at the Fire Station on Sunday. And Primal Scream at NX in Newcastle tomorrow. Lots going on this week. Are you going to any of them? I am. Not all of them. Right now, though, the latest traffic for the North East. Simon Grundy at
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17: Simon James for now. Still appears to be mostly running fine in the centre of Sunderland. We're clear on all the bridges. Maybe just building up a little bit already at the Nissan plant. This is Sunderland Highway as we approach the A19. A19 on the move, coping fine on the A1M. Nothing major mentioned so far in Durham or Darlington. Heading up to the South Tyne side, still the roadworks at Bolden Colliery. Some holdups on Abingdon Way. There's lights between Whitney Way and Newcastle Road. Also at Low Coniscliffe, the signals on Edinburgh Drive. So expect delays near to Coniscliffe Road.
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1: Top loaders dancing in the moonlight. Did you have a top loader? 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And you used to rent the videos from Blockbuster or your local shop, didn't you? And you used to get fined if you didn't rewind them. How they got away with that, I don't know. What's he talking about? Oh, well, if you know, you know. Anyway, before that, Emily Sandé, she announced over the weekend a 13-date tour next year. February, I think, starts. The closest for us is going to be Newcastle City Hall, not her native Sunderland this time. But tickets go on sale 9 a.m. on Friday if you want to see Emily Sandé live on her mini tour next year. Here we are, though, on this, the 7th of September, and it's going to be another warm day because of the heat blowing in from the south. 16 degrees at the minute. It'll be 20, 21 later, although knocking back towards the mid to late teens for the rest of the week. And it looks like it's going to be a dry week this week. There might be the odd passing shower if the cloud thickens. That's likely today at tea time, I think, this evening maybe. Until then, though, it's a nice day today. Get your washing out. And on the roads this morning, no problems at all, but things are picking up. It'll be a busy Monday morning. If you've got a tip, though, 0191 548 6767. And you need a different number if you want to win £500,000 on Friday. Make me a
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1: And a fresh 400k landed in Leona's bank account on Friday after she won Make Me a Winner, £400,000. 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Amazing. They're all actually emigrating to Australia. She is an NHS nurse, so she's taking her skills to Oz with the rest of the fam. And I'm sure 400 grand will come in handy. 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

0: The best variety of hits. Simple Minds, Alive and Kicking. What a classic. 40-odd years ago in the 1980s, and they've announced a big tour. I don't know whether you've heard, they're going to Australia, they're going to America, and then by May next year, they'll be back in the UK. London, Manchester, Birmingham, Nottingham, Leeds, Glasgow, and Newcastle on May the 13th, if you want to see Simple Minds at the Arena. A lot of tours being announced this time of year. Why? Christmas presents. And there's one of them. Anyway, the latest traffic next. He said the C word in September. Sorry. Simon Grundy at
1: breakfast. 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
15: And Simon James in Sunderland so far this morning. All the bridges, the Northern Spire, the Queen Alex and the Wimmer Bridge all appear to be fairly clear. Just the usual build-up near the Nissan plant, Sunderland Highway, approaching the A19. A little bit slow coming to Sunderland on Chester Road at Sunderland Royal Hospital. A19 North, it's slowing at the Herrington Interchange. You're heading up to South Tyneside. Huge delays as you approach Jarrow and at the Tyne Tunnel. A1M all appears to be on the move. Not too bad though in Durham or Darlington so far.
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If I can't have you, I don't want nobody, baby. And before that, One Direction, the best variety of hits from Nation Radio at 9 minutes to eight. Showbiz news this morning, the celebrity traitors. Well, it's been revealed accidentally when it's going to start. It's a big secret, but not anymore. Richard Osman was interviewing Joe Marler, the former rugby player who was on last series, of course. And he said, well, yeah, it's the 23rd of September. And Richard went, well, that was supposed to be embargoed. So it looks like it's true. If you love celebrity traitors, it is back. And if you haven't heard who's going to be on it, it's quite the list this year after the success last year. I think everybody wants to be on it. James Acaster, James Blunt, Jerry Hall, Joe Lycett, Leanne Pinnock from Little Mix, Maya Jammer, Martin Sheen, Miranda Hart, Professor Hannah Fry, Richard E. Grant, Rob Beckett, Ramesh Ranganathan, he's on everything. Ross Kemp, there's so many, and you can Google, and it looks like it is going to start on the 23rd of September, which is going to be earlier this year. Yeah, Maya Jama on that. She's also in the showbiz. She's signed up for a third series of The Gentleman. It dropped on Netflix on Friday, and we're on to episode number three already. And Liam and Noel Gallagher over the weekend put on a brotherly love display on the red carpet of their brand new Oasis film. There was a teaser video over the weekend about where they're going to be next year, and a lot of people excited in Sunderland because Sol was on a poster. Stadium flight? We'll see. I doubt it. And Katya and Neil Jones from Strictly, who used to be married, both suffered an injury during rehearsals. That starts with the first show that's recorded. Then everything else is live, of course. I think it's a week on Saturday, so that's in the showbiz today. And Michelle Keegan has pulled out of a major ITV drama, and they're not very happy, but she had second thoughts because she's going to be away from her daughter for too long. And happy birthday today, if it's yours. A load of people. Shannon Elizabeth, the actress, 53, from Scary Movie, American Pie, whatever. Toby Jones, he's 60 today. Chrissy Hynde from The Pretenders is 75. Gloria Gaynor has survived to 83. And Taylor at Nation from Toy Story 5.

0: Back to her country roots for Taylor Swift from Toy Story 5, the big film this summer. I knew it, I knew you, I knew it at almost 8. News, traffic and weather for the northeast coming at 8 o'clock in just a moment. And got a competition all this week, 5 winners every day. Hopefully you'll be one of the family's early bird tickets to see Peter Pan at the Sunderland Empire. So give me 10 minutes and hopefully you'll win.
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9: The top story is this hour. Hundreds have been on the streets of Portsmouth overnight in protest against people crossing the channel illegally. They were trying to stop the processing of migrants after reports 140 people arrived on a dinghy yesterday. On Saturday, masked groups blocked access to the port of Dover. The government's condemned what it's called intimidating and thuggish behaviour. We'll be hearing from the Chancellor later. He'll tell us about his plans to grow the economy despite a difficult financial backdrop. John Healey will announce £150 million for fast-growing firms in the north of England as the government continues its devolution push. Well, it comes after UK borrowing costs rose sharply on the markets last week. Here's the Business Secretary, Jonathan Reynolds.
10: And there is no taxation answer that will meet the British people's expectations. We need a stronger economy.
9: Five people have been killed after an Amazon cargo plane overshot a runway in the US. It was coming into land at Miami International Airport. And from today, schools in England have to publish what their plans are to deal with allergies. They'll also have to make sure they have things like EpiPens available in case of emergency.
11: Now for the news across the North East. A Sunderland man has been jailed for 7 years for a string of domestic abuse offences against two former partners. 40-year-old Dominic Phillips of Grey Terrace admitted charges including controlling behaviour, intentional strangulation and causing serious injury by dangerous driving. Victims of crime across County Durham and Darlington will soon have the chance to speak directly to the area's Police and Crime Commissioner. Joy Allen is launching private listening surgeries where people can discuss their experiences. The first is on September the 19th. Key parts for a new UK nuclear power station will be made in Newcastle. The Siemens Energy plant in Byker will manufacture steam turbines for Rolls-Royce's flagship small modular reactors. It's the first time that such components will have been produced anywhere in Europe. And more than 530 tonnes of food waste collected in Darlington since the start of June has been turned into energy. Its gas generation is enough to power around 9,000 homes.
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11: Dry and bright with sunny spells, but getting increasingly breezy with rain late afternoon and highs of 20 Celsius. That's the latest. I'm Caroline Verdon.
12: Cheers, Caroline. 16 degrees already, and it's 8.02 across the northeast. This is Simon Grundy. Good morning. Sundown tonight at 7.43. And looking at the roads this morning, busy in the hot spots, but nothing out of the ordinary. Simon Grundy at breakfast. competition all this week to win early bird tickets to the Sunderland

90s cardigans, 80s fine young cannibals. We play the best variety of hits. 8:09, this is Simon Grundy. Good morning. And a competition all this week with the Sunderland Empire. Early bird tickets, so you've got them secured, ready for December and early Jan. This year, the further adventures of Peter Pan, the return of Captain Hook. Yes, it's the festive family panto back to the Empire. It's a decade on after defeating Captain Hook, but could he be back and plotting revenge? I think he could. Or is he a she this year? Because North East favourite Miss Rory is Miss Rorina Hook. And Tom Worley is Smee. Bradley Riches from Emmerdale is Peter Pan. Also, Olivia Bershinoff are more in the cast this year. And if you'd like to go for free, a cheeky competition to win four tickets for a fam to go every day this week. So hopefully you'll be today's winner. If you're not, there's something every day this week where you can be hopefully one of my five winners. So here's today's Pondering Peter's Puzzle. It's not easy to say, a tongue twister. So anyway, here's Peter's puzzle for you today. Captain Hook obviously has got a hook instead of a hand. What bit off his hand? One word and your name and where you are to 07740 938 500. Peter's puzzle to bag a four-pack to Neverland. It's not easy to say all this. 07740 938 500 on WhatsApp. The only way of entering to make sure that it's completely fair and completely free. Obviously, you need WhatsApp on your phone, though. 07740 938 500, our number. The question again, the puzzle from Peter for you to ponder is Captain Hook obviously has a hook instead of a hand. What bit off his hand? One word answer and your name and where you are to 07740 938 500. Lines close at 8:30, and then we'll do a draw, and then the one winner will get a call before nine, winning a four-pack of tickets to see Captain Hook, Peter Pan and the rest of the cast in the further adventures of Peter Pan at the Empire in December and January. And the very best of luck with that. Right now, Olivia Dean, I'll leave that one.

0: found what I'm looking for, of course, in the 1980s, and from Olivia Dean. Do you remember when she was at the beginning of the summer in Harrington Country Park? Here we are, though. End of the summer, really. Seventh day of meteorological autumn, but it's still fairly mild out there after a warmish weekend. 16 degrees at the moment, 2021 a little later, and it should be dry today. Get your washing out. Competition this week, looking to the Sunderland Empire Panto at the end of the year. Early bird tickets to see the further adventures of Peter Pan, the return of Captain Hook. You've got till 8:30 to ponder Peter's puzzle. Captain Hook, obviously, has a hook instead of a hand. What bit off his hand? One word answer and your name and where you are. 07740 938 500. Only on WhatsApp to make it completely fair and completely free to enter. 07740 938 500. So what bit off Captain Hook's hand, replaced by a hook? So that one word answer and your name and where you are to 07740 938 500. You got till 8:30.
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0: And here's today's news story. Every summer we hear stories about the great holiday sunbed wars, but this year it's gone to a whole new level. Have you seen the viral video? A resort in Sulu in Spain shows holidaymakers sprinting for poolside loungers to lay their towels on them and to bag them before anybody else. The moment the gates open, you must have seen these videos. Well, one particular one that's just gone viral at the weekend, one sunseeker actually diving through a hedge and bursting out the other side to beat the crowds before other tourists quickly follow his lead and cut through the bush, the hedge, instead of going round through the gates. Millions of views over the weekend. Have you seen it? What song should I play? Laid by James. The Race by Yellow. Soak Up the Sun, Sheryl Crow. Run from Snow Patrol. Or Leona Lewis's version. What do you think? 07740 938 500. WhatsApp, Nation Radio Northeast on Facebook, or to today's topical tune about the sunbed wars every summer. And the latest traffic next for the Northeast. It's a busy Monday. Nation
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3: 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We'll be grown ups by then.
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9: I'm Simon James from the centre of Sunderland. It's looking slow approaching Wearmouth Bridge. Generally quite heavy coming to town on Chester Road. Usual queues at the Nissan plant, Sunderland Highway, approaching the A19. A19 North, it's slow either side of Herrington. There's some queues at Sheraton, A179 coming from Hartlepool. Just after Sheraton, there's a queue on the A19 South heading towards Teesside. Not too bad on the A1M. Usual bullet load from the motorway, A690 Carville coming in towards Durham, and delays in the Darlington area at Harrogate Hill.
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0: Pharrell Williams. A classic before that from Fleetwood Mac on Nation Radio. It's just gone 8:30. It's going to be a nice day today. A little bit cloudier this morning, but there's plenty of sunshine coming through the cloud. 16 degrees at the minute. Could be 20, 21 a little later. Still the heat of summer. Knocking back a few degrees this week, but it's not too bad at all, really. The Indian summer continues well into September. If you want that forecast, nationplayer.com and select Nation Radio Northeast. Down on the roads this morning. You can also get the latest traffic, but don't touch your phone, of course. If you're driving, 10 minutes on the 690 into Durham. There's about 10 minutes on the other side as well. 15 minutes up to the Tyne Tunnel northbound. Down on the A19 at Billingham, there's a 20-minute queue there. But it's pretty normal, really. There's no incidents, no accidents to report. If you've got one, though, 0191 548 6767, and we'll pass it on, of course. Things looking very busy for a Monday morning. But yeah, public transport's okay, except for a bit of a delay on the East Coast Main Line. If you're heading to London, by the time you get to Peterborough, there's something wrong with the signals or something. Otherwise, here in the northeast, absolutely fine. And how would you like to win $500,000? Yeah. Make me a
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0: Were you listening Friday tea time? Leona won £400,000. She was cooking tea. She nearly burnt the meatballs when we phoned, and she just left them in the pan. Well, she's a nurse. She's actually emigrating with her family to Australia because Australians love NHS-trained nurses, don't they? And they'll be taking with them £400,000. Well, this Friday, it's 500K. Yep, $500,000. Get yourself in the draw now, and you never know, you might win on Friday. 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
0: And Little Mix at Nation. Did you hear Leanne is going to be one of these celebrity traitors? Well, or faithfuls when the new series starts at the end of the month.

0: 80s Hall & Oates at Nation Radio, 18 minutes to 9. After 9, our golden hour, and it is from the 1980s today. Let's see if you can get it, if that's your thing. And before a few years ago from Little Mix, Leanne is going to be on Celebrity Traitors when that returns. And the launch date isn't official, but we know what it is because it's been leaked. So the UK's two biggest TV shows, Traitors and Strictly, coming back later this month. So that'll be in the showbiz in a bit. In the meantime, competition all this week with the Sunderland Empire. Got a chance to win yourself early bird tickets, a family of four every day this week. So five winners to go to the Sunderland Empire Panto, The Further Adventures of Peter Pan, The Return of Captain Hook. Have a look at our website for all the details. Northeast favourites, Miss Rory, Tom Worley back. Bradley Richards from Emmerdale is Peter Pan. Olivia Bershinoff is back as well. It's on the show all this week, and it starts on the 11th of December. 10 years after they defeated Captain Hook, is he back plotting revenge? Yes, he is. Or she is, because Miss Rory is Captain Hook. Brilliant. So, cheeky competition all this week to ponder Peter's puzzle. Lines closed earlier on. And here's today's winner. Hopefully she'll pick up. She.
1: Hello.
0: Julie.
1: Yes, hello.
0: Simon Grundy calling.
1: Oh my goodness me. Good morning, Simon.
0: How are you and where are you as well, Julie?
1: I'm at work at the moment. I'm a dinner lady in a school.
0: Oh, wow.
1: In Sunderland.
0: Is it getting busy already? Can you mention it or would you rather not? Are you not allowed to be on the phone?
1: No, I can. That's fine. It's English Martyrs Primary School in Southwick, like Southwick Red House.
0: I know it very, very well. And how are the children now they're back?
1: Absolutely fine. There's just Breakfast Club on at the moment, so yeah. It's full of busy.
0: I hope you're giving them something nice and healthy.
1: Oh, yes, absolutely, yes. Always.
0: Super. Well, you know why I've rung, don't you? Because you've only come out of the draw as the winner to the Panto. Woohoo!
1: I can't believe it. That's fantastic. I'm buzzing.
0: Let me just make sure you knew the answer. So Captain Hook obviously replaced his hand with a hook because what chopped his hand off?
1: A crocodile.
0: Of course it did. Well done. You come into the Nation Radio Night at the Empire. Well done, Julie, with a four-pack of tickets. Oh,
1: thank you. Thanks so much, Simon. Thank you.
0: My pleasure. There's tickets every day this week on the show just after 8. Right now, though, it's 8:45. Traffic for the North East next. Simon Grundy at breakfast.
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7: I'm Simon James, coming into Sunderland. Fairly heavy as always on Chester Road. It's heavy from the city centre approaching Wearmouth Bridge. Still the odd delay past the Nissan plant, Sunderland Highway approaching the A19 North looking slow at Herrington, but the usual delays if you're heading up to South Tyneside approaching Jarrow and the Tyne Tunnel. Still queues at Sheraton coming from Hartlepool, the A179 back to the A19. Not too bad on the A1M, fairly slow in the centre of Durham. Queues coming in at Carville on the A690 and the usual build-up at Harrogate Hill in the Darlington area.
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0: Because I gotta have faith. I gotta have faith. Because I gotta have faith, faith, faith. I gotta have faith.
1: 80s George Michael at Nation, it's 10 to 9. Bit of showbiz news this morning, and Celebrity Traitors is back, of course, later this month, not early October this year. Maya Jama, Jerry Hall, Richard E. Grant, Michael Sheen, Miranda Hart, Ross Kemp, James Blunt, and a load more in Celebrity Traitors, which was filmed a few months ago, and he's going to drop, apparently, September the 23rd. Joe Marler from last year was chatting live to Richard Osman on a podcast, and he said, well, it's September the 23rd, isn't it? And then Richard goes, well, that was embargoed, so I wonder if it's true. It looks like it is. Talking to Maya Jama, she's signed up again for The Gentlemen Series 3. The second series has just dropped on Netflix, and we love it, and we're on to the third episode already. And Katya and Neil Jones used to be married, both on Strictly Still the Professionals. They've suffered injuries during rehearsals. The first show has already been filmed, and it's on a week on Saturday. Strictly is back, and then, of course, it's live. Emma Willis, the new host, week on Saturday. And Gloria Gaynor, 83 today. Chrissy Hynde, 75. Toby Jones, the actor, 60. And Shannon Elizabeth, 53 today. From American Pie, Scary Movie, all that.
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1: And today's story, a viral video that's been seen millions of times over the weekend at a resort in Salou in Spain, where people run to the sun lounges to put their towels on them. It happens everywhere, every summer. This one's gone viral, though, because people were running, bursting through the hedge to get their favourite sun lounger. What song should I play? Soak Up the Sun, said Claire from Shoal Crow. What about Golden Brown? Stranglers, whilst you're lying there cooking in the sun. What about Baz Luhrmann? Sunscreen. Do you remember that song? The Race by Yellow, says Lee. The Winner Takes It All, ABBA, said Sheila. Laid, James. I'm going to play this, though. This is a great choice from Ray in Durham. He says, morning, Simon. You should play Lily Allen. It's not fair, because they all broke the rules. What nationality are they? I'm not saying.
3: I'll hate you.

0: one of this year's biggest from Ella Langley. But what year are these from? Hazel Dean and Queen. Our golden hour after nine. And girls just want to have fun. Our golden hour next. 1980 what? Nation
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16: Top stories this hour. Government ministers condemned behaviour at last night's anti-migrant protest in Portsmouth as thuggish and intimidating. Protesters clashed with police after hundreds gathered in an attempt to stop the processing of migrants. A dinghy reported to be carrying 140 people was intercepted yesterday. It's a big day for the Chancellor. He's giving a speech where he'll be telling us how he's planning on accelerating the world's fifth biggest economy. John Healey will talk about some of the economic challenges he thinks the UK is facing with the backdrop of rising borrowing costs around the world. The Unite Union says it will leave no stone unturned to support Jaguar Land Rover workers over reports up to 4,000 jobs could go. It's looking to cut around £1.7 billion in costs. It's opened a voluntary redundancy programme. And more than two-thirds of young people think their peers will be able to get around the social media ban. It's due to come in next spring for under-16s, but a charity thinks it could give parents a false sense of security about their children's safety online.
17: Now for the news across the northeast. A Sunderland man has been jailed for 7 years for a string of domestic abuse offences against two former partners. 40-year-old Dominic Phillips of Grey Terrace admitted charges including controlling behaviour, intentional strangulation and causing serious injury by dangerous driving. Victims of crime across County Durham and Darlington will soon have the chance to speak directly to the area's Police and Crime Commissioner. Joy Allen is launching private listening surgeries where people can discuss their experiences. The first is on September.

0: 17th. Key parts for a new UK nuclear power station will be made in Newcastle. The Siemens Energy Plant in Byker will manufacture steam turbines for Rolls-Royce's flagship small modular reactors. It's the first time that such components will have been produced anywhere in Europe. And more than 530 tonnes of food waste collected in Darlington since the start of June has been turned into energy. Its gas generation is enough to power around 9,000 homes.
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0: Dry and bright with sunny spells, but getting increasingly breezy with rain late afternoon and highs of 20 Celsius. That's the latest. I'm Caroline Verdon.
3: Cheers, Caroline. 902, roads pretty busy still. South Shields, the A194, Newcastle Road westbound. It's partially blocked because of a broken down vehicle there just before the John Reed Road. That's why it's busy there. What's the year today then?

0: Queen at Nation Radio, It's a Hard Life, and Cyndi Lauper before that. Just gone 10 past nine at Nation. This is Simon Grundy across the Northeast. So what is our mystery year today? And some clues for you. It was the year of the miners' strike. It started in March of our mystery year and, of course, would last for, well, a whole year. And elsewhere, the Jarra Arra, Steve Cram, won silver at the Olympics in Los Angeles for the 1,500 metres, bringing major sporting pride to South Tyneside. It was the year that they started to build the Metro Centre. It would take 2 years to build, and it would eventually, of course, become Europe's largest shopping mall. What is the year? And at the cinema, some of the biggest films of all time were in this year, like this.
1: First, wash all the car. Then wax.
2: Wax. Wait, what do I have to wash all the car?
1: Remember, dear. No question.
2: Yeah, but
1: right. Wax on, right hand. Wax off, left hand. Wax on, wax off.
0: Karate Kids, the original. Also the original Police Academy. The original Beverly Hills Cop. Indiana Jones and the Temple of Doom. What's the year? Gremlins? Footloose? Biggest film was Ghostbusters.

best variety of hits, Nation Radio, Hazel Dean, Omega's Nick Kershaw, Dancing Girls. He's on a big tour next year of the UK in the North East. He'll be doing the Gala Theatre in Durham, if you want to see him, in May. But what is the mystery year today? That was originally a hit. So some more clues for you. Michael Dell started selling Dell computers. They were for small businesses and households and were affordable. And they still do the same now, and he's a multi-billionaire. Cirque du Soleil was founded in Canada, a circus without animals, just amazing humans. Also the year that Teenage Mutant Ninja Turtles launched as a comic book. What was the year? And Jet Set Willy was one of the biggest selling home video games of the year. And on the TV, well, Spitting Image, Miami Vice, The Cosby Show, Murder, She Wrote, All Big, The Price is Right as well, all from America. And, well, this, not American. In fact, Cilla used to insist, I'll do your TV show, but I need to sing the theme.

0: ITV started, surprise, surprise, with Cilla Black. Did you used to watch? Every Sunday night, I think it was, wasn't it? It's also the year that Thomas the Tank Engine, Ringo Starr, the Beatles drummer, narrated. And that started in what year?
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Shack Attack, Down on the Street. Just gone 9:30. Alison Moyet before that. Our big UK tour. I think it's next month. She'll be in Gateshead and Stockton. You'll not get a ticket now, though. Alison Moyet hardly ever tours, and she is doing all the hits from when she was with Vince Clarke in Yazoo and all her solo stuff as well. So what's the mystery year today? Ad Nation Radio, our golden hour. It was the year that the evangelist from America, Billy Graham, brought his Mission England tour to Britain, and tens of thousands of people saw him at Roker Park. There were coaches from Yorkshire and Scotland to hear him preach, and he chose Roker Park. And never mind about the football, because the 80s was just awful for local football. So Bob Dylan played at St James's Park. The legend was in front of 25,000 fans. Santana was support, and so were Lindisfarne, who are still touring 40-odd years later. They're at the Fire Station in Sunderland this weekend, but they supported Bob Dylan at St James's Park in 1980. What? And this on the telly, it debuted. Don't have nightmares.

Yes, Crime Watch. Do you remember, Nick Ross, at the end of every show used to go, crime is rare, sleep well, don't have nightmares. Do you remember that? Also remember Jill Dando was one of the hosts as well, and she was shot on her doorstep. The thinking is it was because of her involvement with Crime Watch, but they still really don't know, do they? Terrible.

0: best variety of hits, Nation Radio. It's Raining Men. The Weather Girls was number one. And before that, Elton John. Played you Alison Moyet, Nick Kershaw, Hazel Dean, Queen, Cyndi Lauper. What is our mystery year today? Any idea at all? It was the year that one of the UK's oldest churches caught fire, St Peter's in Monk Wearmouth in Sunderland. Thankfully, it was restored. It was also the year of Torvald and Dean at the Winter Olympics in Sarajevo.
1: Right across the board, they've made history again. It's never happened before. 9 perfect sixes for Chris and Jane for presentation.
0: Yes, Torvald and Dean lighting up the Winter Olympics in Sarajevo, dancing to Ravel's Bolero, very famous. And like I mentioned before, at the Summer Olympics in Los Angeles, the Jarrah Arrah Steve Cram winning his medal as well. In what year? More coming, but not a lot.
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4: 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Abbott! 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
0: Extra clue was The Bill started the long-running cop show. Well done to William in Philadelphia. Well done to Peter as well in Cramlington, Rob in Gateshead, Anne in Sunderland, Ian in Ryup, Paul in Sunderland, another Anne in Sunderland in Farrer, John in Washington, Ray as well, well done. Paul, well done. Phil Connolly in Washington as well, well done. Judith in Sunderland, well done. It was the year that my one true love and I split up. Oh, Judith! How young were you, though? At school, I should imagine. Anyway, the year is 1984. Yes! Let's have another. From Chess, if you remember, the musical.

0: Murray Head, do you remember that? One Night in Bangkok from the musical Chess, which was written by Tim Rice, and Benny and Bjorn from ABBA. From 1984, today's Mystery Year. Have a great day. I'll see you tomorrow morning across the North East from 6.
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4: The top stories: the Salah protesters and police have clashed in Portsmouth. They were trying to stop a reported 140 migrants from being processed after they arrived on a dinghy. A senior government minister has condemned the thuggish behaviour. The Chancellor is redirecting £150 million to northern companies. He's making a big speech this morning. The hope is that it will kickstart growth across the country. Emma Reynolds is Chief Secretary to the Treasury.
5: Central to that vision is devolving power out of Whitehall to local leaders to make sure that they have the resources and the levers that they need to pull to drive job creation and good growth in their local areas.
4: Five people have been killed and another five injured after an Amazon cargo plane went off the runway at Miami International Airport. It struck a number of vehicles and burst into flames, and the average UK house price fell by 0.4% last month compared to August last year. It's the first year-on-year decrease since November 23.
6: Now for the news across the North East. A Sunderland man has been jailed for 7 years for a string of domestic abuse offences against two former partners. 40-year-old Dominic Phillips of Grey Terrace admitted charges including controlling behaviour, intentional strangulation and causing serious injury by dangerous driving. Victims of crime across County Durham and Darlington will soon have the chance to speak directly to the area's Police and Crime Commissioner. Joy Allen is launching private listening surgeries where people can discuss their experiences. The first's on September the 19th. Key parts for a new UK nuclear power station will be made in Newcastle. The Siemens Energy plant in Byker will manufacture steam turbines for Rolls-Royce's flagship small modular reactors. It's the first time that such components will have been produced anywhere in Europe. And more than 530 tonnes of food waste collected in Darlington since the start of June has been turned into energy. Its gas generation is enough to power around 9,000 homes.
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6: Dry and bright with sunny spells, but getting increasingly breezy with rain late afternoon and highs of 20 Celsius. That's the latest. I'm Caroline Verdon.
8: 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Welcome to Monday Morning Show here on Nation Radio. I trust you had a good weekend. This is Mark Collins. I'm going to be with you through till 1 o'clock this lunchtime.

0: It's the Bangles with Manic Monday on Nation Radio Northeast. Well, I've played a Friday song, so I thought I'd play a Monday song for a Monday morning. And the script before that with the crowd was singing Wonderwall. Now, this week you can win a free night out to the theatre for this year's festive family panto, thanks to the Sunderland Empire. This time it's all about Peter Pan, a decade on from him defeating Captain Hook. But could he be back and plotting revenge? Find out from Friday the 11th of December to Sunday the 3rd of January. And jump aboard and join Simon Grundy at breakfast to ponder Peter's puzzle to bag a pass for four to Neverland. 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

0: 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And before that, I played you Dance the Night from Dua Lipa. 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

0: born in Texas on this day 90 years ago today. Would have been Buddy Holly's 90th birthday. There he is with Peggy Sue here on Nation Radio. Good morning, this is Mark Collins. The latest news headlines are next at 11 o'clock. And then stand by your beds with your Lincoln caps on. 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
2: Top stories this hour. The Chancellor's promising to create a permanent transfer of power and resources away from Westminster in the autumn budget. It came during John Healey's first major speech in the role, which focused on fueling stronger regional growth.
3: The next chapter of Britain's growth story will be written in more places. That is supply-side economics. A transport bottleneck in South Yorkshire is too often invisible from Whitehall, but it can have a real impact on economic growth and on business investment.
2: The Conservatives say tax cuts for businesses and more direct support for them is needed to fuel growth. Jaguar Land Rover has confirmed it is cutting 4,000 jobs. Over the next 2 years, the carmaker employs over 30,000 people across the UK. It'll be asking some staff to take voluntary redundancy. A senior government ministers condemned the behaviour of protesters last night at anti-migration demonstrations in Portsmouth. Hundreds gathered in a standoff with police blocking roads. And it's thought laughing could help people with a common lung condition breathe better. A trial reckons it could be as effective as breathing exercises for those with COPD.
4: Now for the news across the northeast. A 40-year-old Sunderland man has been sentenced to 7 years in prison for offences against two former partners. Dominic Phillips admitted charges including intentional strangulation, assault and controlling or coercive behaviour. The judge also imposed two restraining orders and a further 4 years on extended licence. A new scheme is giving victims of crime in County Durham and Darlington a chance to have their voices heard. Police and Crime Commissioner Joy Allen's holding private 20-minute meetings in order to shape future policy and support. Parts for a nuclear turbine will be made in Newcastle. Steam turbines for Rolls-Royce's flagship small modular reactors will be made at the Siemens Energy plant in Byker. It's the first time they'll be produced anywhere in Europe. And more than 530 tonnes of food waste collected from homes in Darlington has been turned into energy since June. It's taken to Newton Aycliffe, where it undergoes anaerobic digestion. The resulting gas is used to generate energy, while remaining material becomes liquid fertiliser.
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4: Breezy and cloudy this afternoon with outbreaks of rain and heavy rain later with highs of 20 Celsius. That's the latest. I'm Caroline Verdon.
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7: 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Thank you for choosing Nation Radio this Monday morning. I've got songs from Giorgio Moroder and Phil Oakey, plus The Killers to play you after we start with New Order.

0: Duran Duran on Nation Radio with Save a Prayer and Taylor Swift before that. Right, it's time for Monday morning's weekday link. Three songs to play you that are all linked in one way or another. Today's is both a blankety blank type weekday link and a run of the mill, common or garden, normal weekday link, if there is such a thing as a normal weekday link. I play you the first two songs. You suss out what the connection is between those two songs and then tell me what you think song number three could be. Let me know your thoughts on this WhatsApp number, please. 07740 938 500. And song number one on Monday's weekday link is next here at Nation Radio.
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18: Class, it's been reported that if we keep using water like we are now, by 2055 we could be short by 5 billion litres a day.
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0: It's Hip to Be Square. Huey Lewis in the news on Nation Radio. Before that, I played you Good Luck, Babe. It was Chapel Roan. We have winners on today's Weekday Link. Well done to Jim and Giles. First through with the right answer. They've got the link. And, of course, they've got song number three. If you're still scratching your head, I will play song number three just before midday today here on Nation Radio.
1: 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Could you adopt?
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0: with Hold On was song number three, as we are looking for famous Sallys on today's Weekday Link. Sally Field, the actress, Sally James from Tis Was.
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0: And Sally Phillips, the comedian. Another one tomorrow morning at 11:20 here on Nation. 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

0: Councils and strategic authorities. Grants from central government replaced by a share of local income tax for every mayoral strategic authority.
1: Jaguar Land Rover has confirmed today that it is cutting around 4,000 jobs. That's at its sites around the world. Over the next 2 years, the carmaker says the whole industry is facing intense competition, international uncertainty and change in technology. Hundreds of protesters turned out in Portsmouth last night to demonstrate against migrants arriving in the country after crossing the channel illegally. They clashed with police and blocked roads for hours. And UK house prices have recorded their first annual fall in nearly 3 years. Prices were down 0.4% in August compared to the same month in 2025.
2: Now for the news across the northeast. A 40-year-old Sunderland man has been sentenced to 7 years in prison for offences against two former partners. Dominic Phillips admitted charges including intentional strangulation, assault and controlling or coercive behaviour. The judge also imposed two restraining orders and a further 4 years on extended licence. A new scheme is giving victims of crime in County Durham and Darlington a chance to have their voices heard. Police and Crime Commissioner Joy Allen's holding private 20-minute meetings in order to shape future policy and support. Parts for a nuclear turbine will be made in Newcastle. Steam turbines for Rolls-Royce's flagship small modular reactors will be made at the Siemens Energy plant in Byker. It's the first time they'll be produced anywhere in Europe. And more than 530 tonnes of food waste collected from homes in Darlington has been turned into energy since June. It's taken to Newton Aycliffe, where it undergoes anaerobic digestion. The resulting gas is used to generate energy, while remaining material becomes liquid fertiliser.
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2: Breezy and cloudy this afternoon with outbreaks of rain and heavy rain later with highs of 20 Celsius. That's the latest. I'm Caroline Verdon.
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7: 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Here we go then with Monday afternoon's edition of the Nation 80s Takeover here on Nation Radio. Songs on the way from Kim Wilde and the Lotus Eaters after we start with Deacon Blue.

0: some early Madonna on the Nation 80s Takeover here on Nation Radio, Like a Virgin. And before that, two former members of 10cc, Kevin Godley and Lowell Krem. Godley and Krem with Wedding Bells on the Nation 80s Takeover from Nation Radio. With some Johnny Hates Jazz and Whitney Houston getting so emotional next on Nation.
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0: Chaka Khan with a song written by Prince. I Feel For You wraps up Monday afternoon's edition of the Nation 80s Takeover here on Nation Radio Northeast. Thank you very much for your company. I will see you tomorrow morning at 10 o'clock for Tuesday morning show. Tony Shepherd's on the way next after the latest news headlines at 1. Nation
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17: The top stories this hour. The Chancellor's used his first major speech in the job to insist the UK economy's turning a corner. John Healey wants to control government spending ahead of next month's budget.

0: prices. And production has started on a third Inbetweeners film. Netflix is behind it, with the four main stars all returning to play Will, Jay, Neil and Simon.
1: Now for the news across the northeast. A 40-year-old Sunderland man has been sentenced to 7 years in prison for offences against two former partners. Dominic Phillips admitted charges including intentional strangulation, assault and controlling or coercive behaviour. The judge also imposed two restraining orders and a further 4 years on extended licence. A new scheme is giving victims of crime in County Durham and Darlington a chance to have their voices heard. Police and Crime Commissioner Joy Allen's holding private 20-minute meetings in order to shape future policy and support. Parts for a nuclear turbine will be made in Newcastle. Steam turbines for Rolls-Royce's flagship small modular reactors will be made at the Siemens Energy plant in Byker. It's the first time they'll be produced anywhere in Europe. And more than 530 tonnes of food waste collected from homes in Darlington has been turned into energy since June. It's taken to Newton Aycliffe, where it undergoes anaerobic digestion. The resulting gas is used to generate energy, while remaining material becomes liquid fertiliser.
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1: Breezy and cloudy this afternoon with outbreaks of rain and heavy rain later, with highs of 20 Celsius. That's the latest. I'm Caroline Verdon.
4: 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Nation.

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0: Saturday afternoon across the northeast. This is Nation Radio, and I'm Tony Shepherd here with you. Thank you so much for having us on. By the way, if you fancy winning right now, there is your chance to win a free night out to the theatre for this year's festive family panto, thanks to Sunderland Empire. It's all about Peter Pan this time, the further adventures of Peter Pan, the return of Captain Hook, and you can find the show from the 11th of December, running through until the 3rd of January next year, and you can be winning tickets with Simon Grundy at breakfast. Have us on tomorrow morning here at Nation Radio across the northeast.
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0: Already feels a long way away, July. Take that on Nation Radio. Well, how is it September for starters? I'm Tony Shepherd. 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And then we've got a 1991 classic from Cher from her 20th studio album, kicking off this afternoon's Back to the 90s selection.
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17: The top stories this hour. John Healey's used his first speech as Chancellor to insist Britain is turning a corner ahead of next month's budget. He's refused to rule out tax hikes, but has revealed plans to redirect £150 million towards firms in the north of England. Jonathan Cribb is from the Institute for Fiscal Studies.
18: What about other places? There's lots of England, there's lots of the rest of the United Kingdom that are not these kind of northern cities of particular focus.
17: Meanwhile, Mr Healey's speech in Coventry took place as Jaguar Land Rover, based in the West Midlands, confirmed it's cutting 4,000 jobs. Britain's largest car maker is looking to save £1.7 billion in costs, putting around 34,000 staff at risk. Four people have been arrested on suspicion of murder over the death of a baby who'd been camping with family. Ambulance crews are called to Woodland in Staffordshire on Saturday morning. And

0: Governor Joy Allen's holding private 20-minute meetings in order to shape future policy and support. Parts for a nuclear turbine will be made in Newcastle. Steam turbines for Rolls-Royce's flagship small modular reactors will be made at the Siemens Energy plant in Byker. It's the first time they'll be produced anywhere in Europe. And more than 530 tonnes of food waste collected from homes in Darlington has been turned into energy since June. It's taken to Newton Aycliffe, where it undergoes anaerobic digestion. The resulting gas is used to generate energy, while remaining material becomes liquid fertiliser.
1: Weather.
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0: Breezy and cloudy this afternoon with outbreaks of rain and heavy rain later with highs of 20 Celsius. That's the latest. I'm Caroline Verdon.
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4: 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I'm Tony Shepherd. Shakespeare's Sister soon. After this,

0: UB40 having a fine crack at that Elvis classic. I can't help falling in love with you. 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I'm Tony Shepherd here with you. Right, hang on just a couple of moments. We've got a song from an Annie Lennox solo album and Eternal play next here at Nation.
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0: excellent Teddy Swims, It's Bad Dreams on Nation Radio. Tony Shepherd here, getting you through your afternoon with some great music. We're going through the decades with more of the best variety of hits in just a moment, and it's a 90s dance classic, which might just need a couple of notches of extra volume. We'll get that on after we update you with the top stories for 3 o'clock on the way next at Nation. Nation
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17: The top stories this hour. The Police and Crime Commissioner covering Portsmouth has accused the government of having lost control of a much wider area of coastal Britain. Donna Jones says the city was completely ill-prepared for the arrival of a migrant dinghy, which triggered protests last night, similar to ones in Dover in Kent on Saturday. Two men and two women have been arrested on suspicion of murdering a baby girl in Staffordshire. Police say the three-month-old died while camping with family. Downing Street's admitted 4,000 job cuts at Jaguar Miguel Andre that makes for an uncertain and concerning time for staff. Meanwhile, the Chancellor's insisting the economy is turning a corner. More than 10,000 seasonal jobs are opening at John Lewis and Waitrose, a drop on last year's Christmas recruitment drive. The John Lewis partnership says the jobs in the past have been popular among younger workers. And it's emerged millions of primary school pupils didn't get a flu jab last winter. Health officials are now encouraging parents to return consent forms in good time to ensure that their child is protected.
7: Now for the news across the northeast. Schools in Middlesbrough have closed early today as part of safety plans for Theo Ray's funeral. The 17-year-old was among seven people killed in the A66 crash. Some closures have been criticised by a Conservative MP who says schools should remain open for learning. A man from Sunderland has been jailed after admitting a series of domestic abuse offences against two former partners. Dominic Phillips, who's 40, of Grey Terry.

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2: A mixture of sunshine and showers as we head towards the early evening. Highs of 20, dropping to 11. That's the latest. I'm Josh Tate. Nation
3: Radio. Tony Shepherd here, pleased to be powering you through your Monday afternoon as we get our eyes down and looking for more of the best variety of hits with Duran Duran in a bit after this. Oh, it's got to be Hadaway. What is love?

0: happy birthday if you're celebrating today. By the way, you share your birthday with Gracie Abrams and Gloria Gaynor, of course, famous for that song. And it would have been Buddy Holly's birthday today, of course, passed away in 1959, born way back in 1936, that pioneer of rock and roll. I'm Tony Shepherd, hope you're okay. Make me a
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0: Nation's Old School Run with Rihanna and SOS. A Girl Like Me was that album back in 2006, her second studio album. It was a great listen, by the way, over the weekend with Nation's Albums Weekend. Thoroughly enjoyed that one. The Cult in there as well, She Sells Sanctuary, a couple of Old School Run classics. By the way, tomorrow morning we head back in time to another mystery year on the Golden Hour. See if you can work out what the year is tomorrow morning at 9. In the 80s, firmly with the Pointer Sisters next.
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18: Traffic remaining busy as you head around Durham this afternoon. The southbound side of Newcastle Road there, slow approaching Neville's Cross Bank. Also going to build up at Newcastle, southbound Central Motorway approaching the Swan House roundabout, taking about 10 minutes to get through. Similar build-up at Middlesbrough on Cargo Fleet Lane by Brambles Farm. And also worth watching out for those works at Stockton, with Norton Road remaining shut in both directions. That's from Norton Avenue through to Harleyfield Street. A little bit busy through Sunderland as well, with the ongoing works there. Commercial Road got a closure from Robinson Terrace through to Ocean Road South.
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22: The top stories this hour. The Home Office has condemned what it calls thuggish behaviour during an anti-migrant protest in Portsmouth last night. Demonstrators clashed with police as around 140 migrants were brought ashore, which city authorities say they weren't prepared for. A murder inquiry is underway after a three-month-old girl died while camping with family in Woodland in Staffordshire. Four people have been arrested and bailed after this happened on Saturday. Jaguar Land Rover's confirmed plans to shed 4,000 jobs. That's nearly 10% of its workforce. The carmaker's trying to save £1.7 billion. Downing Street admits it's a concern. concerning time. Plans for a major reorganisation of councils in England are on hold after the government received new legal advice. It means local elections in May will go ahead under existing boundaries. And Canada's getting an I'm a Celebrity spin-off. Anton Deck will return to host the Wild Frontier, where campmates will compete in pairs.
0: Now for the news across the northeast. Schools in Middlesbrough have closed early today as part of safety plans for Theo Ray's funeral. The 17-year-old was among seven people killed in the A66 crash. Some closures have been criticised by a Conservative MP who says schools should remain open for learning. A man from Sunderland has been jailed after admitting a series of domestic abuse offences against two former partners. Dominic Phillips, who's 40, of Grey Terrace, was sentenced to 7 years and will also spend 4 years on an extended licence. People affected by crime and antisocial behaviour in County Durham and Darlington are being given a direct line to the Police and Crime Commissioner. Joy Allen is launching community listening surgeries over the coming weeks. And more than 530 tonnes of food waste has been collected in Darlington since a new weekly service began in June. The council says it's being recycled into energy at a facility in Newton Aycliffe. BioCapital says its site produces enough energy from food waste to power around 9,000 homes.
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0: Nation Radio across the Northeast with the best variety of hits. I'm Dave Sherwood of Drive Time. Hope you had a good weekend. Starship Olivia Rodrigo in a few moments' time. So we know Strictly starts on Saturday the 19th of September and Celebrity Trait as well. The release date wasn't supposed to be exposed just yet. However, during a chat with Richard Osman in a live podcast, James Marler blurted out the date, 23rd of September. Yeah, that's when it's going to begin. If you haven't seen or heard the trailer, check this out.
1: A moment of silence for the celebrities gathered today. Thoughts and prayers. Who doesn't love a dramatic exit?
0: He also mentioned a third of them could end up being traitors. That's his teaser as well, after dropping the bomb of the 23rd of September being the start date. We are Nation Radio across the Northeast. Olivia Rodrigo, Stupid Song. New York.

0: Nation Radio across the North East playing the best variety of hits. And Foxy was here yesterday with the Nation Network chart. Yesterday it was top 10s from September 80, 95, 2002. 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This coming Sunday, September 86, 92 and 2004. We'll do On The Box in a few moments' time. Also play Beyonce and The Pretenders. In fact, it's Chrissy Hynde's birthday today, 75. And get the travel news for the North East next. Make me a
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9: Picking up some delays as you head around Middlesbrough this afternoon. Cargo Fleet Lane approaching Brambles Farm, taking around 10 minutes to get through. It's also slow at Yarm on the High Street out towards Sainsbury's. And if you're heading around Newcastle, the southbound side of the Central Motorway is suffering as well, near to the Swan House roundabout. Not a bad picture elsewhere. Generally, our routes seem to be coping pretty well. Certainly through the works at Dipton, Front Street coping despite those temporary lights near to Fair Hills Avenue. And indeed, the same can be said at Meadowfield as well, through the temporary lights on High Street North out towards the Langley Moor turn.
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0: once quoted as saying, "One drink and I'm off the bed. Two drinks could be yours." Chrissy Hynde, 75 today. The Pretenders, Brass in Pocket. We are Nation Radio across the Northeast with the best variety of hits. Nearly 25 to 5. Springsteen, Dermot Kennedy in a few moments' time. First of all, let's play On The Box. What are they going on about? What is this item?
1: It mixes the old traditional with the brand new. 68 pieces in total is what you'll get for your money. But all of that will come boxed and delivered direct to your door. And what a great gift idea that will make.
0: What is that great gift that that would make? 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
0: Sarah in South Shields giving it a go this afternoon. She says, Dave, is it a cutlery set? Kind of fits the description. Right, wrong?
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0: 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We'll play again just after 4:30 tomorrow afternoon here at Nation Radio Northeast with the travel news in a few moments' time. Something from Erasure and Clean Bandit.
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10: Still some delays as you head around Yarm on the High Street this afternoon, approaching Sainsbury's. It's taking about 10 minutes to get through. Also got some queues at Billingham on the southbound side of the A19 coming in from Wolverston just before the Portrack interchange. Also fairly slow at Newcastle, the southbound side of the Central Motorway there, yeah, suffering down towards the Swan House roundabout. Worth watching out for some queues through the long-term works at Gateshead as well, with Gateshead Highway shut for major works out towards High Street West. And also some roadworks continuing at Stockton with the closure on Norton Road. That's the latest.
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0: Stella, Lefty, Boston, all over the Northeast. We are Nation Radio with the best variety of hits. I'm Dave Sherwood. After the news for the Northeast at 5 o'clock this afternoon, we'll do a 5 o'clock Feel Good 3, ready to go. Scissor Sisters, something from Robbie Williams. And at 5:30, it continues Celebrity Laughs.
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14: The top stories this hour. Downing Street's again insisted it won't consider bailing out Jaguar Land Rover after the car maker confirmed 4,000 jobs are to go over 2 years. The government's admitted it's a concerning time for workers, with UK office roles among those affected. The firm's continuing its recovery from a cyber attack that stopped production last year and US tariffs. Authorities in Portsmouth say the decision to allow a lifeboat carrying migrants to dock in the city, triggering protests last night, put people at risk. A small number of police officers were injured and vehicles damaged. Former footballer Joey Barton will remain in custody until his trial next year after a bail application was refused. The 44-year-old denies causing grievous bodily harm with intent outside a golf club on Merseyside in March. And a by-election's formally been triggered following Sir Keir Starmer's decision to resign as an MP. The vote in his central London constituency of Holborn and St Pancras is expected to take place on the 8th of October.
15: Now for the news across the northeast. Schools in Middlesbrough have closed early today as part of safety plans for Theo Ray's funeral. The 17-year-old was among seven people killed in the A66 crash. Some closures have been criticised by a Conservative MP who says schools should remain open for learning. A man from Sunderland has been jailed after admitting a series of domestic abuse offences against two former partners. Dominic Phillips, who's 40, of Grey Terrace, was sentenced to 7 years and will also spend 4 years on an extended licence. People affected by crime and antisocial behaviour in County Durham and Darlington are being given a direct line to the Police and Crime Commissioner. Joy Allen is launching community listening surgeries over the coming weeks. And more than 530 tonnes of food waste has been collected in Darlington since a new weekly service began in June. The council says it's being recycled into energy at a facility in Newton Aycliffe. BioCapital says its site produces enough energy from food waste to power around 9,000 homes.
16: Weather. 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
15: A mixture of sunshine and showers as we head towards the early evening. Highs of 20, dropping to 11. That's the latest. I'm Josh Tate.
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0: A690 from the A1M down to the Giles Gate roundabout in Durham. That stop start at the moment. A19 southbound at the Tyne Tunnel. Delays of 10 minutes.
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Across the northeast with the best variety of hits, we are Nation Radio. So in the Championship, Borough are second in the table. In the Premier League, Newcastle 7th, Sunderland 12th. There's Carabao Cup action at tomorrow evening. Sunderland back at the Stadium of Light, taking on Hull, Newcastle away, and Millwall. Level 42 in a few moments' time. First of all, the script, Nation Radio.

0: Nation Radio across the Northeast, playing the best variety of hits and more classics tomorrow morning with Simon Grundy at breakfast. This morning it was 1984, the year that that song was released. Tomorrow it's a 90s year without Simon. Just after 20 past five, we'll do celebrity laughs in a few moments' time. 80s, 90s connection, Northeast connection, music connection, beard, glasses. Yeah, it's all in there. We'll play celebrity laughs at 5:30, get Kylie on and Kate Bush, and the latest travel news next.
1: Mia!
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15: I'm Samantha Dean. In Peter Lee, the A19 northbound exit slip road's partially blocked. Traffic's heavier than normal on the exit slip road due to an accident at the B1320 at Burnup Way at Peter Lee roundabout. Durham, the A167 Newcastle Road southbound slow around Neville's Cross Bank. Howden, the A19 southbound slow at the Tyne Tunnel. And in Newcastle, the Central Motorway southbound delays from Great North Road to City Road.
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Drive time Monday afternoon. Vrnana Rama in a few moments' time. Ed Sheeran, let's do Celebrity Laughs. We know there's a connection with the Northeast. Music, big in the 80s and 90s. Glasses, beard, who's laugh? Who do you think? 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

0: Keeping things moving at dry time, I'm Dave Sherwood, Nation Radio across the Northeast, and celebrity laughs. Sarah Neckley and Peter Lee giving it a go today. Hello, Sarah. Thank you for being a new listener to Nation Radio. Welcome to the family. She says, is it Billy Connolly? Is it Billy Connolly?
1: You're wrong. And I can prove it by hanging up.
0: Thank you for giving it a go, and thank you for listening, Sarah. We'll play again tomorrow just after 5:30. Ella Henderson, Jerry Rafferty in a few moments' time, and the travel news for the Northeast next. Nation
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23: I'm Samantha Dean. In Peter Lee, the A19 northbound exit slip road's partially blocked due to an accident, so traffic is heavier than normal. That's at the B1320 at Burnett Way at Peter Lee roundabout. The A690 at Durham's queuing at Carville roundabout and Gilesgate roundabout. Newcastle Road in Durham southbound slow around Neville's Cross Bank. Howden, the A19 southbound slow at the Tyne Tunnel, and the Central Motorway southbound delay from Great North Road to City Road.
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0: Across the Northeast for the best variety of hits, we are Nation Radio. I'm Dave Sherwood. Just before six, I'll play you something from Taylor Swift, from the 80s, John Farnham. 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

0: Opal Light from Taylor Swift Nation Radio across the Northeast with the best variety of hits. I'm Dave Sherwood, looking after things until 8 o'clock tonight. And then it's Roberto with the Nation Player 80s at 8. Straight after the news at 6 for the Northeast. Something from Hue and Cry and All Saints. Nation
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9: The top stories this hour. The Home Office has condemned what it calls thuggish behaviour during an anti-migrant protest in Portsmouth last night. Demonstrators clashed with police as around 140 migrants were brought ashore, which city authorities say they weren't prepared for. Jaguar Land Rover's confirmed plans to shed 4,000 jobs, nearly 10% of its workforce. The carmaker's trying to save £1.7 billion. Downing Street admits it's a concerning time. Donald Trump has posted a map showing New Mexico rebranded as New America. The US president's post on his Truth Social platform showed a drawing of the southwestern state with the word Mexico crossed out and America inserted below. It comes less than a fortnight after he ordered Lake Ontario on the Canadian border be renamed. And police in Cheshire, trying to track down more than 70,000 pints worth of stolen Guinness, have found 2 lorry trailers believed to be involved in the theft. 800 barrels are still missing though.
10: Now for the news across the Northeast. Schools in Middlesbrough have closed early today as part of safety plans for Theo Ray's funeral. The 17-year-old was among 7 people killed in the A66 crash. Some closures have been criticised by a Conservative MP who says schools should remain open for learning. A man from Sunderland has been jailed after admitting a series of domestic abuse offences against 2 former partners. Dominic Phillips, who's 40, of Grey Terrace, was sentenced to 7 years and will also spend 4 years on an extended licence. People affected by crime and antisocial behaviour in County Durham and Darlington are being given a direct line to the Police and Crime Commissioner. Joy Allen is launching community listening surgeries over the coming weeks. And more than 530 tonnes of food waste has been collected in Darlington since a new weekly service began in June. The council says it's being recycled into energy at a facility in Newton Aycliffe. BioCapital says its site produces enough energy from food waste to power around 9,000 homes.
7: Weather.
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10: A mixture of sunshine and showers as we head towards the early evening. Highs of 20, dropping to 11. That's the latest. I'm Josh Tate.
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0: 12:31, Wessington Way, heading out of the city towards the Hilton Grange interchange. That's still busy this evening. A1M northbound Chesley Street to the Angel, still a little stop star.

Playing the Glass House in Gateshead on the 13th of October with support from Roachford. 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Monday evening drive home with Fleetwood Mac after this from Ella Langley and Choosing Texas. 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Just

0: 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This week it is Sunderland Restaurant Week until Sunday. Tonight at Darlington Hippodrome, Psychic Sally. Tomorrow at the NX in Newcastle, it's Primal Scream. And Wednesday, John Barrowman at the Fire Station in Sunderland. We are Nation Radio across the northeast. I'm Dave Sherwood, Bellamy Brothers, Justin Timberlake, and the travel news for the northeast next. Nation
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19: I'm Samantha Dean in Newcastle. The Central Motorway southbound's heavy from Great North Road to City Road at Swan House Roundabout. Gateshead and the highway, the A167's closed due to major works to demolish the flyover between High Street West and Hawkes Road. In Sunderland, the A1018 commercial road's closed due to roadworks from Robinson Terrace to Ocean Road South. At Stockton-on-Tees, Norton Road's closed due to roadworks between Norton Avenue and Hallifield Road.
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0: With the best variety of hits across the Northeast, we are Nation Radio. I'm Dave Sherwood. Lionel Richie in a few moments' time, who is now back home recovering after being rushed into hospital last week. Gail, in a few moments' time. First of all, let's do the translator quiz. Great British phrase today in Norwegian.
1: Jeg gider ikke.
0: What do you reckon?
1: Jeg gider ikke.
0: Any idea?
1: Jeg gider ikke.
0: Give me the answer in about 5 minutes' time. We're Nation Radio. Okay.

0: Nation Radio across the northeast with the best variety of hits. Simon Grundy back at breakfast tomorrow morning, including another golden hour just after nine this morning. It was 1984, 90s year tomorrow without Simon. Right, let's do the translator quiz. Great British phrase in Norwegian today, which translates back to
1: I can't be bothered.
0: Another one tomorrow just after 6:30 with the beautiful South, Kelly Clarkson, and the travel news for the northeast next. 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
12: I'm Samantha Dean in Newcastle. The central motorway is slow. It's southbound from Great North Road to City Road Swanhouse roundabout. In Sunderland, the A1018 commercial roads closed due to roadworks from Robinson Terrace to the B1522 Ocean Road South. Stockton-on-Tees, the A139 Norton roads closed due to roadworks between Norton Avenue and Hallifield Street. Marton in Cleveland, the A174 eastbound closed at eastbound.
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0: 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Right after 7, it's the happy hour, starting off with Tony Braxton and George Benson.
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8: The top stories this hour. The Work and Pensions Secretary has promised the government will do all it can to ensure Jaguar Land Rover remains committed to the UK after it confirmed 4,000 job losses. They'll mostly affect British operations over the next 2 years. Downing Street says it won't consider bailing out JLR, but Pat McFadden admits it's a worrying time for workers.
9: This is a hugely important and successful British company. This company, like others around the world, is facing significant global headwinds.
8: Four people have been arrested on suspicion of murder after a three-month-old girl died while camping with family in Staffordshire Woodland. Emergency services were called out on Saturday. An agreement over air conditioning has resulted in further strikes by London bus workers being called off. Unite the Union have described the agreement on improving conditions as groundbreaking. And Kevin Peterson's rejoining England's ranks. The former batter's accepted a white ball coaching role in preparation for next year's Cricket World Cup.
10: Now for the news across the northeast. Schools in Middlesbrough have closed early today as part of safety plans for Theo Ray's funeral. The 17-year-old was among seven people killed in the A66 crash. Some closures have been criticised by a Conservative MP who says schools should remain open for learning. A man from Sunderland has been jailed after admitting a series of domestic abuse offences against two former partners. Dominic Phillips, who's 40, of Grey Terrace, was sentenced to 7 years and will also spend 4 years on an extended licence. People affected by crime and antisocial behaviour in County Durham and Darlington are being given a direct line to the Police and Crime Commissioner. Joy Allen is launching community listening surgeries over the coming weeks. And more than 530 tonnes of food waste has been collected in Darlington Darlington since a new weekly service began in June. The council says it's being recycled into energy at a facility in Newton Aycliffe. BioCapital says its site produces enough energy from food waste to power around 9,000 homes.
11: Weather.
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10: A mixture of sunshine and showers as we head towards the early evening. Highs of 20, dropping to 11. That's the latest. I'm Josh Tate.
7: Now, the happy hour.
0: Evening, I'm Dave Sherwood. I hope you've had a good day today. Maybe today is the start of your first full week back at work after the 6-week school holidays. Right, let's do the happy hour, starting with Tony Braxton.

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JLS Prince in a few moments' time. Final few days of training before this Sunday's Great North Run, 13.1 miles. Do you know somebody who's involved with this? Maybe you are one of the 60,000 people taking part this coming Sunday. Newcastle to South Shields. I've checked the weather forecast for running. Pretty good conditions, yeah? Not too hot, not too cold. Nice gentle breeze as well. We're Nation Radio and JLS.

0: 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Yesterday, it was top tens from 1980, 95 and 2002. This coming Sunday, September 86, 92 and 2004. A little after 20 past 7, happy hour Monday evening with Cece Peniston and Blue next.
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Nation Radio across the Northeast with the best variety of hits. I'm Dave Sherwood, Shalimar, Madonna in a few moments' time. Now, this week, you can win yourself a free night out at the theatre for this year's Festive Family Panto. Yeah, the further adventures of Peter Pan, the return of Captain Hook. It's on at the Sunderland Empire from the 11th of December until the 3rd of January, starring Northeast favourites Miss Rory and Tom Wally. They're going to be joined by Emma Dow's Bradley Riches and Milkshake host Olivia Birkenhoff for a new adventure. Last year it was Sleeping Beauty. This year, the further adventures of Peter Pan, the return of Captain Hook. Jump aboard, join Simon Grundy at breakfast tomorrow morning just after 8 o'clock to ponder Peter's puzzle to bag a pass for four to Neverland. So be listening to Simon at breakfast tomorrow just after 8 o'clock. We're Nation Radio and Shalom.

0: 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More 80s songs after 8 tonight with the 80s at 8 and Roberto. Right, stay with me in a few moments' time. 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

0: We are Nation Radio with the best variety of hits across the Northeast. I'm Marie Shania Twain. Right after 8 o'clock tonight, it's Roberto with the Nation Player 80s at 8. Starting off with something from Dionne Warwick and Billy Ocean. Have yourself a really good Monday evening. Catch up for Drive Time tomorrow, sometime after 4, for Drive Time across the Northeast.
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0: Good evening. Hope it's been a good Monday. Let's get this day wrapped up, shall we, with the best variety of hits. I'm Roberto. Bruno Mars playing for you soon. First, though, as ever, three big ones from the 80s. And I got a Dionne Warwick tune in here for you tonight that was huge thanks to a little bit of help from the Bee Gees. They wrote a chorus that everybody loved. First up, kicking us off, it's Billy Ocean, Caribbean Queen on Nation.

0: there is Ace of Base on Nation as we wrap up your Monday. And National Salami Day. Of course it is. Why wouldn't it be? Salami's that important. It's got its own day. There's even a Salami Appreciation Society who are welcoming new members. I kid you not. And no, I'm not a member. I am Roberto. It's nearly 20 past 8. I've got the best variety of hits to wrap up your day. A lady next who we're going to see less of over the next few months. She's just finished a massive tour and is going to be taking a step back from public life, probably to have a nice holiday and relax. I'll also play you an anthem from Michael Jackson. Nation
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For most of us, we are just wrapping up our Monday. However, if you're on the way into work right now, stick with us. We'll do some night shift check-ins a little bit later on the show. There is Michael Jackson's Beat It, Our Nation. It's 8:30 right now, with a song in a minute that is possibly one of the happiest sounding songs ever about a relationship falling apart. And when you know that's what it's about, you'll hear it differently. First, though, Harry Styles on Nation.

0: There is Outkast bringing some extra energy to your Monday night. Hey Ya, playing for your nation with a big sing-along anthem from Alanis Morissette soon. And before nine, brand new song from a guy who is quite a lot like Marmite. First though. Make me a
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0: Did you hear what happened on Friday? We gave away a ton of cash and burnt the dinner. Leona won a life-changing £400,000. Completely forgot that she had some meatballs on the go. They got burnt to a cinder, but it didn't matter. Because with all that cash in their bank account that Friday night, they were sorted with a takeaway. 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And no matter where you are, no matter what you're doing, all you got to do is answer the phone. If it's us that rings you, answer that phone, and you'll instantly win £500,000, and it'll be paid straight into your bank account after the call. 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It's a guaranteed winner. 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

0: And that's dangerous. There is the guy who is quite a lot like Marmite. Yeah, it's the new one from James Blunt. If I told you there was a song coming up by James Blunt, some people would be like, I'm not sticking around for that. You're Beautiful did my head in. But that sounds really good, doesn't it? Yeah, he's back. It's called Tastes Like Summer on Nation. Although, have you seen the video? The song's all romancy and lovely. The video, it gets a little bit dark. I've got 90s at 9 on the way for you next. Going to start that with the TLC song that introduced us to a new phrase for describing those kind of guys that, yeah, no one wants to date.
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0: On the way for your Monday night, the guy who we cannot get enough of. He's announced a big tour for next year and it's already sold out. He's had to add more dates. First, though, let's do three big ones from the 90s. With Charles and Eddie on the way for you soon. First, a little song that you'll probably have a little sing-along with. Yeah, it's TLC introducing that new phrase for guys that, well, we don't want to date. No scrubs on Nation. Love is-

0: There is Bananarama. Robert De Niro's waiting on Nation as we wrap up your Monday. Did you put away your garden furniture over the weekend? Apparently the first weekend of September is one of the most popular for people to pack away garden furniture because, well, summer's over. I didn't do mine. Two reasons. One, I'm optimistic. They've been talking about an Indian summer, haven't they? I'm hoping that really happens. And two, I'm lazy. It's more two than one, if I'm honest. But I know I'm going to regret it. I'll be that guy come October trying to pack away the garden furniture in the wind and the rain, wishing I'd done it earlier. Big sing-along anthem from Elton John and Kiki D on the way soon, and the Sugar Babes.
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0: This is the song that went nowhere when it first came out. To Powers, Heart and Soul on Nation. They thought they were going to get dropped by the record label, it was that bad. And then it got picked up by Pepe Jeans and used in an advert. It went huge in America, and then because the Americans were loving it, we started playing it more on the radio over here, and it was big over here as well. I'll get Mental as Anything on for you soon. Ray coming up as well. First, though. Make me a
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0: Did you hear what happened on Friday? We gave away a ton of cash and burnt the dinner. Leona won a life-changing £400,000. Completely forgot that she had some meatballs on the go. They got burnt to a cinder, but it didn't matter because with all that cash in their bank account that Friday night, they were sorted with a takeaway. Happy days. And of course, we've got a brand new week for you now and a brand new life-changing amount of cash up for grabs. How would you like £500,000? 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And no matter where you are, no matter what you're doing, all you got to do is answer the phone. If it's us that rings you, answer that phone, and you'll instantly win £500,000. And it'll be paid straight into your bank account after the call. So, like Leona, if you burn the dinner, it doesn't matter. You'll have all that cash to get someone else to do the cooking. It's a guaranteed winner. 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Come and get involved right now. For your chance to win £500,000, just text PLAY to 65115. 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

0: evening, Leanne. Buzzing after hearing that. She was having a bit of a kind of Monday. Then that song's taken her right back to Reading Festival last week, where she was there camping with her mates, having a great time seeing Ray up on stage. She's so good live, isn't she? That voice. Where is my husband, our nation, as we get ready for Noughties at 10 next. Three big ones from the Noughties. Kicking that off with Shakira.
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0: On the way, the Man Band, who had their fans in a frenzy at the end of last week when tickets for their new tour went on sale. 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
16: Ladies up in here tonight. 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

0: This is Wet, Wet, Wet, Sweet Little Mystery on Nation as we take care of your Monday, or maybe we're starting it. If you're on your night shift, thanks for having us on. I'm Roberto, just gone 10:15 right now. If you'd like a little night shift check-in, come and say hi through our Facebook page. It's the easiest way. Just search for Nation, tell me who you are, what you're up to, all that kind of stuff, and I'll do the rest. I'll play you a huge sing-along 90s tune next from Natalie Imbruglia, and I got some Toto with Rosanna on the way as well.
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0: shift till 6 tomorrow morning doing security. Loving a bit of Oasis on his night shift. There is your night shift check-in. That is Don't Look Back in Anger on Nation. It's just gone 25 to 11 with McFadden and Whitehead playing for you soon. Lewis Capaldi before 11, but first... Make me a
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0: Did you hear what happened on Friday? We gave away a ton of cash and burnt the dinner. Leona won a life-changing £400,000. Completely forgot that she had some meatballs on the go. They got burnt to a cinder, but it didn't matter. Because with all that cash in their bank account that Friday night, they were sorted with a takeaway. Happy days. 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If it's us that rings you, answer that phone, and you'll instantly win £500,000. And it'll be paid straight into your bank account after the call. So, like Leona, if you burn the dinner, it doesn't matter. You'll have all that cash to get someone else to do the cooking. It's a guaranteed winner. 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

0: Stay Love. So good, right? Taking care of things from me tonight. I'm Roberto. This is Nation. Thank you as ever for your company. Always love hanging out with you. If you're on your night shift, have a good one. Stick with us. We will get you through with the best variety of hits. And of course, if you're off to bed, well, sweet dreams. Have a nice sleep. Enjoy your Tuesday, and I'll catch you back here tomorrow night, 8 p.m.
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